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0: country am I in?
1: It doesn't matter. It's 5 o'clock somewhere.
0: It's always on 5 in Margaritaville, come to think of it.
1: Yeah, I heard that.
0: You've been there, haven't you?
1: Yes, sir.
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1: Good morning. WestJet is flying again. The strike by flight attendants ended after a little more than a day as the airline and QP reached a tentative agreement early yesterday morning. The attendants will now be voting on the deal, which is said to have resolved the main issue of wages and getting paid for non-flight time before and after flights. It'll likely take a few days, though, before those flight times get back to normal as WestJet tries to clear the backlog of thousands of passengers who were left stranded on the weekend. A 41-year-old man from Grey Rapids has died in hospital from injuries sustained in a head-on collision in that community. Police say on July 27th, around 10:45 in the morning, RCMP got a report of a head-on collision between a dirt bike and an all-terrain vehicle on Route 118 in White Rapids. A driver and a passenger on the dirt bike and the driver of the ATV were all taken to hospital. A 41-year-old man from Grey Rapids has now died as a result of his injuries. The other two individuals remain in critical condition. None of those involved, according to RCMP, was wearing a helmet. Confusion again over Donald Trump's war with Iran as the president speaks and then backtracks the next day. On the weekend, Trump told reporters another major missile offensive would come Monday because of Iranian attacks on tankers. Then Sunday, he backtracked, said negotiations were planned Monday. There were no negotiations. The Iranian leadership said there never were any planned. On several occasions since he began this war, Trump has threatened military action, only to cite diplomatic contacts as a reason for stepping back the next day. In sports, the Commonwealth Games wrapped up in Glasgow on the weekend, Canada placing third in the medal count. Australia by far had the most with a total of 171, including 70 gold. England was second with 29 gold, a total of 110, then Canada with 62 medals, including 19 gold. In other sports, in baseball, Blue Jays had a 3-1 win in Houston. The Cardinals outslugged the Yankees 13-7, and the Red Sox were off. Now you're up to date. I'm Daryl Good.
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1: Drying up this morning, then clearing, windy, high around 25 today, the humidex 29. Clear tonight, the wind's easing, a low of 11. Then sunny and hot tomorrow. Highs 22 at the coast, up to 28 inland, and humidex near 33. Sunny and hot again Thursday with highs between 22 and 30.
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1: Drying up this morning, then clearing, windy, high around 25 today, the humidex 29. Clear tonight, the winds easing, a low of 11. Then sunny and hot tomorrow, highs 22 at the coast, up to 28 inland and humidex near 33. Sunny and hot again Thursday with highs between 22 and 30.
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1: Good morning. This year's inductees in the Order of New Brunswick have been announced. Premier Susan Holt said in a news release she's proud of each of these 10 New Brunswickers as they've dedicated and continue to dedicate their lives to making a difference in their communities and in their own way, making our province what it is today. Now, the 2026 inductees include Edward L.D. McLean of St. John for his contribution to New Brunswick's business sector and dedication to his community. Patsy Gallant of Campbellton, in recognition of her 75-year career, her exceptional dedication to the arts, her global impact as a musician, and her steadfast support for her community. The 2026 recipients will be formally invested with the order during a ceremony at the legislature November 2nd. Thousands more people were evacuated from their homes because of wildfires in the BC interior, and hundreds of homes and other structures have been destroyed in the blazes, the main one being near the north end of Lake Okanagan. Residents had to flee on very short notice, leaving behind homes, possessions, even pets, when the Bradley Creek wildfire exploded, covering over 26 square kilometers now. Meanwhile, south of the border in Spokane, Washington, 67,000 people were forced out of their homes because of a wildfire that is suspected to have been deliberately set. Over 700 homes and businesses there have been destroyed, and a 37-year-old man was arrested. He's facing arson charges. In Europe, wildfire crews continue to battle massive blazes in southern France and northern Spain. Tragedy struck firefighting efforts in Greece. Two firefighting helicopters collided. One crew with pilots from Greece and Denmark were killed. The crew of the other chopper survived with serious injuries. New polls show a large majority of Canadians want the Carney government to hit back against President Trump's latest tariff threats. 62% of respondents to an Angus Reid survey want Ottawa to impose countervailing tariffs if Trump carries through on his latest threats. Fewer than 10% say we should capitulate. The same poll also found confidence, though, in Prime Minister Carney's ability to get a good deal out of Trump has slipped to 43% from 51%. In sports, the Blue Jays opened a series in Houston with a 3-1 win. Cardinals pounded Yankee pitching 13-7. Red Sox had the day off. Now you're up to date. I'm Darrell Good.
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1: Drying up this morning, then clearing, windy, high around 25 today, the humidex 29. Clear tonight, the wind's easing, a low of 11. Then sunny and hot tomorrow. Highs 22 at the coast, up to 28 inland, and humidex near 33. Sunny and hot again Thursday with highs between 22 and 30.
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1: Shaboozy, good news. 93 CFBC. Good news for you is that it looks like we do have some sunshine in the forecast. Fingers crossed that that sticks. We're going to take a look at it and break it down for you coming up next.
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4: Drying up this morning, then clearing, windy, high around 25 today, the humidex 29. Clear tonight, the wind's easing, a low of 11. Then sunny and hot tomorrow, highs 22 at the coast, up to 28 inland, and humidex near 33. Sunny and hot again Thursday with highs between 22 and 30.
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0: 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It is almost 7 o'clock and we have got artists like Ella Langley, Tennille Towns, and more to take us there.
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1: Good morning. WestJet is flying again. The strike by flight attendants ended after a little more than a day as the airline and CUPE reached a tentative agreement early yesterday morning. The attendants will now be voting on the deal, which is said to have resolved the main issue of wages and getting paid for non-flight time before and after flights. It'll likely take a few days, though, before those flight times get back to normal as WestJet tries to clear the backlog of thousands of passengers who were left stranded on the weekend. A 41-year-old man from Grey Rapids has died in hospital from injuries sustained in a head-on collision in that community. Police say on July 27th, around 10:45 in the morning, RCMP got a report of a head-on collision between a dirt bike and an all-terrain vehicle on Route 118 in White Rapids. A driver and a passenger on the dirt bike and the driver of the ATV were all taken to hospital. A 41-year-old man from Grey Rapids has now died as a result of his injuries. The other two individuals remain in critical condition. None of those involved, according to RCMP, was wearing a helmet. Confusion again over Donald Trump's war with Iran as the president speaks and then backtracks the next day. On the weekend, Trump told reporters another major missile offensive would come Monday because of Iranian attacks on tankers. Then Sunday, he backtracked, said negotiations were planned Monday. There were no negotiations. The Iranian leadership said there never were any planned. On several occasions since he began this war, Trump has threatened military action, only to cite diplomatic contacts as a reason for stepping back the next day. In sports, the Commonwealth Games wrapped up in Glasgow on the weekend, Canada placing third in the medal count. Australia by far had the most with a total of 171, including 70 gold. England was second with 29 gold, a total of 110, then Canada with 62 medals, including 19 gold. In other sports, in baseball, Blue Jays had a 3-1 win in Houston. The Cardinals outslugged the Yankees 13-7, and the Red Sox were off. Now you're up to date. I'm Daryl Good.
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1: Drying up this morning, then clearing, windy, high around 25 today, the humidex 29. Clear tonight, the winds easing, a low of 11. Then sunny and hot tomorrow. Highs 22 at the coast, up to 28 inland, and humidex near 33. Sunny and hot again Thursday with highs between 22 and 30.
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0: Brett Kissel, Let Your Horses Run here on 93 CFBC. Good morning. Happy Tuesday. It is just after 7 o'clock. I hope your morning has started off good. We're going to take a look at the weather.
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2: Drying up this morning, then clearing, windy, high around 25 today, the humidex 29, clear tonight, the winds easing, a low of 11, then sunny and hot tomorrow, highs 22 at the coast, up to 28 inland and humidex near 33, sunny and hot again Thursday with highs between 22 and 30.
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1: Good morning. This year's inductees in the Order of New Brunswick have been announced. Premier Susan Holt said in a news release she's proud of each of these 10 New Brunswickers as they've dedicated and continue to dedicate their lives to making a difference in their communities and in their own way, making our province what it is today. Now, the 2026 inductees include Edward L.D. McLean of St. John for his contribution to New Brunswick's business sector and dedication to his community. Patsy Gallant of Campbellton, in recognition of her 75-year career, her exceptional dedication to the arts, her global impact as a musician, and her steadfast support for her community. The 2026 recipients will be formally invested with the order during a ceremony at the legislature November 2nd. Thousands more people were evacuated from their homes because of wildfires in the BC interior, and hundreds of homes and other structures have been destroyed in the blazes, the main one being near the north end of Lake Okanagan. Residents had to flee on very short notice, leaving behind homes, possessions, even pets, when the Bradley Creek wildfire exploded, covering over 26 square kilometers now. Meanwhile, south of the border in Spokane, Washington, 67,000 people were forced out of their homes because of a wildfire that is suspected to have been deliberately set. Over 700 homes and businesses there have been destroyed, and a 37-year-old man was arrested. He's facing arson charges. In Europe, wildfire crews continue to battle massive blazes in southern France and northern Spain. Tragedy struck firefighting efforts in Greece. Two firefighting helicopters collided. One crew with pilots from Greece and Denmark were killed. The crew of the other chopper survived with serious injuries. New polls show a large majority of Canadians want the Carney government to hit back against President Trump's latest tariff threats. 62% of respondents to an Angus Reid survey want Ottawa to impose countervailing tariffs if Trump carries through on his latest threats. Fewer than 10% say we should capitulate. The same poll also found confidence, though, in Prime Minister Carney's ability to get a good deal out of Trump has slipped to 43% from 51%. In sports, the Blue Jays opened a series in Houston with a 3-1 win. Cardinals pounded Yankee pitching 13-7. Red Sox had the day off. Now you're up to date. I'm Daryl Good.
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1: Drying up this morning, then clearing, windy, high around 25 today, the humidex 29, clear tonight, the wind's easing, a low of 11, then sunny and hot tomorrow, highs 22 at the coast, up to 28 inland, and humidex near 33, sunny and hot again Thursday with highs between 22 and 30.
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5: Drying up this morning, then clearing, windy, high around 25 today, the humidex 29, clear tonight, the wind's easing, a low of 11, then sunny and hot tomorrow, highs 22 at the coast, up to 28 inland, and humidex near 33, sunny and hot again Thursday with highs between 22 and 30.
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1: Dan and Shay say so. 93 CFBC, just shy of 8 o'clock. We are going to be hearing from Megan Maroney 6 months later, coming up next.
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1: Good morning. WestJet is flying again. The strike by flight attendants ended after a little more than a day as the airline and QP reached a tentative agreement early yesterday morning. The attendants will now be voting on the deal, which is said to have resolved the main issue of wages and getting paid for non-flight time before and after flights. It'll likely take a few days, though, before those flight times get back to normal as WestJet tries to clear the backlog of thousands of passengers who were left stranded on the weekend. A 41-year-old man from Grey Rapids has died in hospital from injuries sustained in a head-on collision in that community. Police say on July 27th, around 10:45 in the morning, RCMP got a report of a head-on collision between a dirt bike and an all-terrain vehicle on Route 118 in White Rapids. A driver and a passenger on the dirt bike and the driver of the ATV were all taken to hospital. A 41-year-old man from Grey Rapids has now died as a result of his injuries. The other two individuals remain in critical condition. None of those involved, according to RCMP, was wearing a helmet. Confusion again over Donald Trump's war with Iran as the president speaks and then backtracks the next day. On the weekend, Trump told reporters another major missile offensive would come Monday because of Iranian attacks on tankers. Then Sunday, he backtracked, said negotiations were planned Monday. There were no negotiations. The Iranian leadership said there never were any planned. On several occasions since he began this war, Trump has threatened military action, only to cite diplomatic contacts as a reason for stepping back the next day. In sports, the Commonwealth Games wrapped up in Glasgow on the weekend, Canada placing third in the medal count. Australia by far had the most with a total of 171, including 70 gold. England was second with 29 gold, a total of 110, then Canada with 62 medals, including 19 gold. In other sports, in baseball, Blue Jays had a 3-1 win in Houston. The Cardinals outslugged the Yankees 13-7, and the Red Sox were off. Now you're up to date. I'm Daryl Good.
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1: Drying up this morning, then clearing, windy, high around 25 today, the humidex 29. Clear tonight, the wind's easing, a low of 11. Then sunny and hot tomorrow. Highs 22 at the coast, up to 28 inland, and humidex near 33. Sunny and hot again Thursday with highs between 22 and 30.
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0: 3 CFBC with the newest from Josh Stump. That was Johnny Walker, Back to Me. Good morning. Happy Tuesday. It's Lexi hanging out with you, keeping you company. And we are going to get right back into the music. Don't worry. We've got Carly Pierce on the way. But first, we're going to take a peek at the weather, see what's going on out there.
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2: Drying up this morning, then clearing, windy, high around 25 today, the humidex 29, clear tonight, the winds easing, a low of 11, then sunny and hot tomorrow, highs 22 at the coast, up to 28 inland, and humidex near 33, sunny and hot again Thursday with highs between 22 and 30.
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1: Good morning. This year's inductees in the Order of New Brunswick have been announced. Premier Susan Holt said in a news release she's proud of each of these 10 New Brunswickers as they've dedicated and continue to dedicate their lives to making a difference in their communities and in their own way, making our province what it is today. Now, the 2026 inductees include Edward L.D. McLean of St. John for his contribution to New Brunswick's business sector and dedication to his community. Patsy Gallant of Campbellton, in recognition of her 75-year career, her exceptional dedication to the arts, her global impact as a musician, and her steadfast support for her community. The 2026 recipients will be formally invested with the order during a ceremony at the legislature November 2nd. Thousands more people were evacuated from their homes because of wildfires in the BC interior, and hundreds of homes and other structures have been destroyed in the blazes, the main one being near the north end of Lake Okanagan. Residents had to flee on very short notice, leaving behind homes, possessions, even pets, when the Bradley Creek wildfire exploded, covering over 26 square kilometers now. Meanwhile, south of the border in Spokane, Washington, 67,000 people were forced out of their homes because of a wildfire that is suspected to have been deliberately set. Over 700 homes and businesses there have been destroyed, and a 37-year-old man was arrested. He's facing arson charges. In Europe, wildfire crews continue to battle massive blazes in southern France and northern Spain. Tragedy struck firefighting efforts in Greece. Two firefighting helicopters collided. One crew with pilots from Greece and Denmark were killed. The crew of the other chopper survived with serious injuries. New polls show a large majority of Canadians want the Carney government to hit back against President Trump's latest tariff threats. 62% of respondents to an Angus Reid survey want Ottawa to impose countervailing tariffs if Trump carries through on his latest threats. Fewer than 10% say we should capitulate. The same poll also found confidence, though, in Prime Minister Carney's ability to get a good deal out of Trump has slipped to 43% from 51%. In sports, the Blue Jays opened a series in Houston with a 3-1 win. Cardinals pounded Yankee pitching 13-7. Red Sox had the day off. Now you're up to date. I'm Darrell Good.
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1: Drying up this morning, then clearing, windy, high around 25 today, the humidex 29, clear tonight, the winds easing, a low of 11, then sunny and hot tomorrow, highs 22 at the coast, up to 28 inland, and humidex near 33, sunny and hot again Thursday with highs between 22 and 30.
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0: Ella Langley and Morgan Wallen, I Can't Love You Anymore, 93 CFBC. 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And we are very, very excited about, well, all of them, including, but not limited to, Dragons on the Lake. So the Dragon Boats have long time been a fun competition to raise funds, and they are back. 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
4: Drying up this morning, then clearing, windy, high around 25 today, the humidex 29. Clear tonight, the wind's easing, a low of 11. Then sunny and hot tomorrow. Highs 22 at the coast, up to 28 inland, and humidex near 33. Sunny and hot again Thursday with highs between 22 and 30.
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0: That was Luke Bryan, Country, and She Knows It, 93 CFBC. It's almost 9 o'clock, which means the 90s at 9 are coming up very, very shortly. We are going to be hearing from artists like Alabama, Tanya Tucker, Joe Diffie, and more. So stick around.
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Woo! And we like it that way. Hell yeah! I'll turn it up! On St. John's Country Favorites, 93 CFBC.

0: Bailey Zimmerman, Chevy Silverado on 93 CFBC. Lexi here with you for just a bit longer today. Coming up on August 15th, the Big Bed Push. 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
3: Drying up this morning, then clearing, windy, high around 25 today, the humidex 29. Clear tonight, the wind's easing, a low of 11. Then sunny and hot tomorrow. Highs 22 at the coast, up to 28 inland and humidex near 33. Sunny and hot again Thursday with highs between 22 and 30.
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0: James Barker Band, You Didn't Hear It From Me on 93 CFBC. That is it for my time with you for today. I am hitting the road and heading home, but do not fret. I will be back tomorrow morning, bright and early, to kick off your morning time. And of course, we've got my buddy Dennis coming up in the afternoon to hang out with you and keep you company for that time. Have a great rest of your Tuesday. I'll see you tomorrow.
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4: Drying up this morning, then clearing, windy, high around 25 today, the humidex 29. Clear tonight, the wind's easing, a low of 11. Then sunny and hot tomorrow. Highs 22 at the coast, up to 28 inland, and humidex near 33. Sunny and hot again Thursday with highs between 22 and 30.
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5: Drying up this morning, then clearing, windy, high around 25 today, the humidex 29. Clear tonight, the winds easing, a low of 11. Then sunny and hot tomorrow. Highs 22 at the coast, up to 28 inland, and humidex near 33. Sunny and hot again Thursday with highs between 22 and 30.
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2: Drying up this morning, then clearing, windy, high around 25 today, the humidex 29. Clear tonight, the wind's easing, a low of 11. Then sunny and hot tomorrow, highs 22 at the coast, up to 28 inland, and humidex near 33. Sunny and hot again Thursday with highs between 22 and 30.
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I'm back! Dennis back in the chair after a couple of weeks off on vacation. Hope that you're enjoying your summer and you're able to get out and do some things and spend some time with those that are important to you, whether it's family or friends or just, you know, in general, people that you like and you love. I hope that you're able to do some good things. I was way on vacation and went to a couple of concerts across the border. We got to go and see some movies. In particular, I went to see Spider-Man: A New Day, and I've got a story for you coming up about it was some screenings of the Spider-Man movie that went wrong for a couple of reasons that you can't blame on the cast in the movie. I'll give you those details in just a little while. Carter Faith is on the way for you. Also, Tyler, Joe, Maddie, and Tay. But next up, what do you say we slide into the next song? Madeline Merlot, 93 CFBC.

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0: St. John's home for country favorites. We are 93 CFBC. This is Dennis. Glad to be back here with you. Hey, are you looking for some reasons to celebrate today? Well, I got one for you. Today is National Chocolate Chip Cookie Day.
1: That sounds yummy.
0: Sure does, doesn't it? Now, my question for you, when it comes to the chocolate chip cookies, you know, everyone has their own preferences. You know, if I'm buying them in a box, there's a brand, it's kind of a cheaper brand, kind of gray, green or a blue box. They're pretty good. They're cheap, and they've been around for a long, long time, but they're kind of crispy. That's okay. But when I like homemade chocolate chip cookies, they got to be chewy. What's your preference? Drop me a line. Let me know. Go to Facebook. 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Let's talk chocolate chip cookies. And if you've got some that you want me to sample, well, I'd be glad to do that as well. 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
4: Drying up this morning, then clearing, windy, high around 25 today, the humidex 29. Clear tonight, the winds easing, a low of 11. Then sunny and hot tomorrow. Highs 22 at the coast, up to 28 inland, and humidex near 33. Sunny and hot again Thursday with highs between 22 and 30.
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There's a pretty good team up right there. That is Tennille Towns, Nate Holler, Backfire on 93CFBC. Dustin Lynch is on the way. Also, Luke Combs and Sasha. That's all in a set of five that's going to kick off right now after Blake Shelton's Honeybee on 93CFBC.

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1: 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Hey, are you a baseball fan? Check this out. I thought this was pretty cool. On today's date back 2007, Alex Rodriguez was playing for the New York Yankees. At the age of 32, he became the youngest player in Major League Baseball history to hit his 500th career home run. Meanwhile, if I step up to the plate, I'm lucky to even hit the ball and make it to first base.
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0: That's Jelly Roll and Shaboozy on 93 CFBC. Josh Ross and Keith Urban back before that. That Keith Urban tune, Somebody Like You, that was one of my favorite tunes of his. You remember the video for that as well when it came out back a number of years ago. 2007 is when that one came out, and that's still one of the preeminent tunes for country music. You know, back in the 90s, they had some great tunes, of course. Brooks and Dunn were all the rage, Garth Brooks, but when Keith Urban came out, he was in a band originally called The Ranch, and then he moved to Nashville, and he got himself as a starring role as a guest guitar player in a George Jones video. If you watch that real carefully, you'll see him in the background. Did a whole bunch of studio work and got himself known, and then he launched out in his own solo career after The Ranch as a trio didn't take off, but I'm sure glad he did. That's Keith Urban, Somebody Like You. 93 CFBC. I've got some John Party and the Rec Laws coming up for you too after our weather details, which are next.
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4: Clear skies this evening and overnight with winds diminishing to light gusts this evening, a low of 11 overnight. For Wednesday, mainly sunny, a high tomorrow of 28 inland and 22 on the coast. And for Thursday, sunshine and a high of 30.
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0: Rec Laws and 93 CFBC. If you feel like heading to the beach, or if you're heading specifically to Rockwood Park, they're advising us that the city is moving in some construction crews, and they're going to do some work on the water storage reservoir. You can do some upkeep and maintenance on that, rehabbing it. So with all the increased construction activity that's going to be happening in the area, city's asking for folks to use caution, follow the posted signs, and try to resist the urge to wander over for a closer look at the heavy machinery. Because, well, let's face it, I'm very guilty of this. Big diggers and dump trucks and stuff like that, they just take me back to when I was a little kid playing with my Tonka toys.
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1: Good afternoon. The St. John police have arrested two men in connection with a serious assault and reported stabbing in the Uptown area over the weekend. Just after 9:30 p.m. on Saturday night, police were called to the King Street area and found a 24-year-old man with serious injuries and a second injured 54-year-old man. They were rushed to hospital, where one remains in stable condition. A little over half an hour later, police were called to a residence on the east side, where a 19-year-old man was bleeding and another 44-year-old man had injuries. It was determined that they were connected to the incident on King Street. 44-year-old man was arrested for attempted murder and aggravated assault, while the 19-year-old man is facing two counts of aggravated assault. Thousands of homes and businesses lost power in different areas of the province today. Most of those outages are being blamed on high winds that downed limbs and power lines. The largest outages have impacted roughly 6,000 customers in the Bathurst area, 2,500 customers in the vicinity of Grand Falls, and several other large outages affecting hundreds of people in the Miramichi, Moncton, Fredericton, and Shediac areas. By 3:30 this afternoon, there were over 12,000 homes and businesses still without power across New Brunswick. NB Power says it expects to have service restored to most of those affected by this evening. New Brunswick has announced new initiatives as part of a $64 million investment to fight climate change. The 2026-27 Climate Change Fund includes more than $6 million announced this morning to expand the province's electric vehicle charging network. That includes 16 new fast chargers throughout the province. The province is also spending nearly $1 million to increase its own electric vehicle fleet while creating new government vehicle charging hubs in Moncton, St. John, and Miramichi. Additional chargers will also be installed at three provincial parks, the Republic Park in St. Jacques, Heron Cove Provincial Park on Campbell Island, and the Mactaquac Provincial Park. Province says the investments will help reduce greenhouse gas emissions, encourage more people to make the switch to electric vehicles, and support New Brunswick's goal of reaching net zero emissions by 2050. St. John, once the largest city in the province, could soon slip to third. Won't know for sure until the 2026 census figures are compiled and released in early 2027, but indications are that Fredericton is set to surpass St. John in population if it hasn't already. Even with an influx of people in recent years, St. John's growth consistently lagged behind that of both Moncton and Fredericton. In 2024, following amalgamation the year before, the province estimated that St. John's population advantage over Fredericton had fallen to just over 400 people. That's a difference that may have already been erased, but won't be confirmed for sure until the census data is in. St. John Mayor Donna Reardon tells CBC she's not overly concerned, arguing that growth must be managed carefully and the city is focused more on improving quality of life. Meanwhile, Fredericton Mayor Steve Hicks says the capital's growth reflects its appeal to new residents. St. John had long been New Brunswick's largest city until Moncton ran away with that crown in the mid-2010s and hasn't looked back. The University of New Brunswick has lost its planned partnership with Hanwha, the South Korean defense company, after Ottawa chose a competing bid from Germany to supply the new fleet of submarines. The agreement would have connected UNB to Hanwha's global submarine supply chain and could have led to other investments in New Brunswick. Despite the setback, Premier Susan Holt tells Brunswick News the province is still pursuing opportunities with the winning German company, ThyssenKrupp Marine Systems. Holt points to the Port of Belledune and the province's advanced manufacturing sector as strengths and says Opportunities New Brunswick is already working to try and secure contracts related to the new sub deal. A New Brunswick lawyer is facing a first-of-its-kind complaint involving the improper use of AI. In a notice of complaint filed on July 22nd, the Law Society of New Brunswick says Dennis Sawyer allegedly used generative AI while preparing a court brief that contained 10 fictitious legal citations. The complaint says Sawyer later withdrew the documents and asked that the court only consider his oral arguments. Sawyer remains allowed to practice while the complaint is being reviewed under the condition that he not make use of any generative AI. He has 20 days to respond to the complaint before the matter goes before a disciplinary committee hearing. Cannabis New Brunswick has come up with a new promotion to try and boost sales while competing against the illegal market. Crown agencies come up with the idea of Toonie Tuesdays, selling pre-rolled joints for $2, but just on Tuesdays. Cannabis NB says sales dropped in the first quarter of the fiscal year by over 20% compared to last year. It still managed to make a profit of $4.6 million in the first quarter, but CEO Lori Stickles says in a release that they're offering the $2 joints as a budget-friendly option and to help shift customers away from the unregulated market. In sports in the majors, the Blue Jays are in Houston tonight while the Red Sox host the White Sox and the Yankees face the Cardinals. Now you're up to date. I'm Jeff Goodfellow.
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1: Clear skies this evening and overnight with winds diminishing to light gusts this evening, a low of 11 overnight. For Wednesday, mainly sunny, a high tomorrow of 28 inland and 22 on the coast. And for Thursday, sunshine and a high of 30.
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0: 93 CFBC. Have you been to the movie theater recently? I was just there earlier last week. Went to see the brand new Spider-Man. It's Brand New Day, and it's doing really well in the theaters. The movie was great. I won't say anything more about it because I don't want to be the guy that gives the spoilers. But there was a couple of screenings of the show that actually, well, they were eventful. First off, we're going to Columbia, and there was a packed movie theater that actually had to be evacuated after one of the moviegoers reportedly had so much relentless flatulence. So the guy was farting a lot, and so much, in fact, the smell became too much for the rest of the audience that was watching the movie. So people were covering their noses as they were heading for the exit. But the good news, other theaters in the multiplex kept showing the movie without a hitch. And now here's another incident with the same movie. We're going to Mumbai, India. Now, the real villain wasn't the Green Goblin. It was spoilers. So don't be this person. Four friends were watching the movie, and they were sitting beside a couple that had already seen the movie. The couple kept blurting out what was going to happen next. Well, that led to an argument, which turned into a full-on fist fight before the staff actually had to step in and break it up. So remember, if you're going to go and see Spider-Man, remember the theater room rules. Don't spoil the ending. Don't be that person. And maybe, too, skip the chili before going to see a movie.
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It was your country song. It's who we are. 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

0: got a question for you. Think back to when you were 18 years old. What were you doing? Were you doing anything world-shattering or anything to do to make the world a little bit better? No, same here. I definitely wasn't doing anything to change the world. Now, check this out. There's an 18-year-old kid in Florida. Now, I know I normally give you a Florida man story about people that are doing some stupid, crazy things. But this time, it's pretty amazing. This is an 18-year-old kid in Florida that just made history. His name is Nate Thomas. He's in Miami. And he's officially been named the world's youngest college professor. Now, that breaks a record that's been standing for over 300 years. Now, he's teaching at the Miami-Dade College, and he's beating the 300-year-old record by just 16 days. That's right. He's 16 days younger than the previous youngest professor. Now, Nate says that this is cool, too. He says that his age doesn't even matter. He's just focused on helping his students succeed. But let's be real, though. If you're in his class, good luck getting trying to use an excuse to sing, "Oh, my dog ate my homework," when your professor was literally just in high school last year. Drop me a line. Let me know. What were you doing at the age of 18? Because whatever it was, I'm pretty much guaranteed that 18-year-old Nate Thomas in Florida has put us all to shame. Coming up for you, Thomas Rhett, and we got our weather details next.
1: 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Registration for the amateur sand sculpture competition is at 8:30, and sculpting begins at 9 a.m. Whether you're competing or cheering from the sidelines, you'll also enjoy the Master Series as six of the world's best sand sculptors take on one of the most challenging canvases in the world. The fun continues Sunday with another chance to see the Master Series before the Bay of Fundy tides reclaim these amazing creations. 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
2: weather.
3: Clear skies this evening and overnight with winds diminishing to light gusts this evening, a low of 11 overnight. For Wednesday, mainly sunny, a high tomorrow of 28 inland and 22 on the coast. And for Thursday, sunshine and a high of 30.
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0: On our way to the drive at 5 to take us there, I got a great set of four to finish off the 4 hour. We've got Carrie Underwood, John Party, Dallas Smith. We're going to kick off a great set right now with a guy that a lot of people are talking about, whether it's the mustache or his freshly shaven head that he's growing back right now. He's a great artist. He's going to be around a long, long time. I'm pretty sure of that. Riley Green, Think Is You Drunk, right here on 93 CFBC.
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1: Good afternoon. Over 13,000 homes and businesses have lost power across New Brunswick. Most of the outages are being blamed on high winds that downed limbs and power lines. Largest outage has impacted more than 6,700 customers in the Chaleur and Bathurst areas. Other outages have knocked out power for thousands in areas that include Grand Falls, Miramichi, Moncton, Fredericton, and Shediac. By 4:30 this afternoon, the number of customers without power in the province had reached 13,514. NB Power says it does expect to have service restored for many of those affected by later this evening. The St. John police have arrested two men in connection with a serious assault and reported stabbing in the Uptown area over the weekend. Just after 9:30 p.m. on Saturday night, police were called to the King Street area and found a 24-year-old man with serious injuries and a second injured 54-year-old man. They were rushed to hospital, where one remains in stable condition. A little over half an hour later, police were called to a residence on the east side, where a 19-year-old man was bleeding and another 44-year-old man had injuries. It was determined that they were connected to the incident on King Street. 44-year-old man was arrested for attempted murder and aggravated assault, while the 19-year-old man is facing two counts of aggravated assault. New Brunswick has announced new initiatives as part of a $64 million investment to fight climate change. The 2026-27 Climate Change Fund includes more than $6 million announced this morning to expand the province's electric vehicle charging network. That includes 16 new fast chargers throughout the province. The province is also spending nearly $1 million to increase its own electric vehicle fleet while creating new government vehicle charging hubs in Moncton, St. John, and Miramichi. Additional chargers will also be installed at three provincial parks, the Republic Park in St. Jacques, Herencote Provincial Park on Campbello Island, and the Mactaquac Provincial Park. The province says the investments will help reduce greenhouse gas emissions, encourage more people to make the switch to electric vehicles, and support New Brunswick's goal of reaching net zero emissions by 2050. St. John, once the largest city in the province, could soon slip to third. Won't know for sure until the 2026 census figures are compiled and released in early 2027, but indications are that Fredericton is set to surpass St. John in population if it hasn't already. Even with an influx of people in recent years, St. John's growth consistently lagged behind that of both Moncton and Fredericton. In 2024, following amalgamation the year before, the province estimated that St. John's population advantage over Fredericton had fallen to just over 400 people. That's a difference that may have already been erased, but won't be confirmed for sure until the census data is in. St. John Mayor Donna Reardon tells CBC she's not overly concerned, arguing that growth must be managed carefully and the city is focused more on improving quality of life. Meanwhile, Fredericton Mayor Steve Hicks says the capital's growth reflects its appeal to new residents. St. John had long been New Brunswick's largest city until Moncton ran away with that crown in the mid-2010s and hasn't looked back. The University of New Brunswick has lost its planned partnership with Hanwha, the South Korean defense company, after Ottawa chose a competing bid from Germany to supply the new fleet of submarines. The agreement would have connected UNB to Hanwha's global submarine supply chain and could have led to other investments in New Brunswick. Despite the setback, Premier Susan Holt tells Brunswick News the province is still pursuing opportunities with the winning German company, ThyssenKrupp Marine Systems. Holt points to the Port of Belledune and the province's advanced manufacturing sector as strengths and says Opportunities New Brunswick is already working to try and secure contracts related to the new sub deal. A New Brunswick lawyer is facing a first-of-its-kind complaint involving the improper use of AI. In a notice of complaint filed on July 22nd, the Law Society of New Brunswick says Dennis Sawyer allegedly used generative AI while preparing a court brief that contained 10 fictitious legal citations. The complaint says Sawyer later withdrew the documents and asked that the court only consider his oral arguments. Sawyer remains allowed to practice while the complaint is being reviewed under the condition that he not make use of any generative AI. He has 20 days to respond to the complaint before the matter goes before a disciplinary committee hearing. Cannabis New Brunswick has come up with a new promotion to try and boost sales while competing against the illegal market. Crown agencies come up with the idea of Toonie Tuesdays, selling pre-rolled joints for $2, but just on Tuesdays. Cannabis NB says sales dropped in the first quarter of the fiscal year by over 20% compared to last year. It still managed to make a profit of $4.6 million in the first quarter, but CEO Lori Stickles says in a release that they're offering the $2 joints as a budget-friendly option and to help shift customers away from the unregulated market. In sports in the majors, the Blue Jays are in Houston tonight while the Red Sox host the White Sox and the Yankees face the Cardinals. Now you're up to date. I'm Jeff Goodfellow.
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1: Clear skies this evening and overnight with winds diminishing to light gusts this evening, a low of 11 overnight. For Wednesday, mainly sunny, a high tomorrow of 28 inland and 22 on the coast. And for Thursday, sunshine and a high of 30.
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St. John's home for country favorites, 93 CFBC. There's been a lot of talk, of course, about Travis Kelce and Taylor Swift, especially after the wedding. You know, there's still some secretive documents that or photos that we have yet to see about the official wedding dress and the ring. Apparently, it's 11 carats. Huge. But now, some information that we do have is we finally know the name of their new dog. Now, the pup is reportedly named Wendy. Now, this is a nod to Wendy Peppercorn from The Sandlot, which is one of Travis Kelce's all-time favorite movies. And even his brother Jason said that he also had a childhood crush on Wendy Peppercorn. So if that's true, the Kelce brothers have definitely picked a legendary movie reference. This is The Drive at 5 on 93 CFBC. On the way, Gavin Adcock, Jordan Davis, and we're going to kick it off with something that you always want to bring to a potluck. What's that? Cheap wine and cigarettes. 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

0: 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But please, keep the sunshine where it is. 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
6: Clear skies this evening and overnight with winds diminishing to light gusts this evening, a low of 11 overnight. For Wednesday, mainly sunny, a high tomorrow of 28 inland and 22 on the coast. And for Thursday, sunshine and a high of 30.
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1: I'm gonna stomp my boots to the neighbors, call the cops. Gonna put that boom back into the old boom box. 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
1: 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Keith Urban coming up for you, Days Gone By. Also, Jason Aldean, Thomas Rhett, and John Morgan. Kid Myself going to kick off a set of 4 right now to finish this off in the 5, and I'll see you back here tomorrow for Wednesday. That's right, it's the Tuesday that feels like a Monday, heading into hump day. 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

day, Potts Farm was a place to go. Load a truck up, hit the dirt road. 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Jack and Jim were a few good men. 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Y'all ain't listening. 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

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And we like it that way. Hell yeah! I'll turn it up. 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